If you look into the distance, there's a house upon the hill, guiding like a lighthouse. It's a place where you'll be safe to feel our grace, 'cause we've all made mistakes. If you've lost your way,

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What great memories.

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Listen to the mariachi play at midnight. Are you with me? Are you with me?

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1: A star appeared up in the sky. It was the night of a newborn child.

First, I'd like to say a massive thank you to FernCon for having the lovely Christmas party today. Thank you to Radio 1 for your support in the last 12 months. And Merry Christmas and Happy New Year to everyone that's listening. Love you guys.

giving up and giving in, tell me, in this house of mine. Nothing ever comes without a consequence or cost, tell me, will this start the line? When every one of them is giving up and giving in, tell me, in this house of mine. Nothing ever comes without a consequence or cost, tell me, will the stars align? Will heaven step in, will it save us from our sin, will it? 'Cause this house of mine.